All right, 7% of us in Metro Detroit, adults, by the way, say they have a fear of this inanimate object. 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
0: No, it is. 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

T-top jack and a cherry coke town. Mama and daddy put their roots right here, cause this is where the car broke down. Yellow dog school bus kicking up red dust, kicking a

If Don't Rock the Jukebox by Alan Jackson was made today, it'd be by Dalton Davis. I got the song up on my Instagram. It's also International Country Music Day. 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I wanted to-

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1: All right, I want to keep this going. And it's up on my Instagram, by the way, the reel is pinned. 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It's International Country Music Day. If Don't Rock the Jukebox was made today, it would be the song called Touch Tunes by Dalton Davis, which I have up on my Instagram. Let's keep it going. If Here's a Quarter was made today, what would it be? Here's a phone charger, call someone who cares.

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0: Imagine being the one that passed on Big Green Tractor. That's what happened to Jay Cohen.
1: He goes, I knew it was a hit. I'm a Florida kid, you know. He's like, it wasn't believable for me to sing about it. You know, sometimes songs like that just land where they're supposed to land. And obviously that was one that was a huge song for us.

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2: 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She said, "Maggie said you had surgery today." I said, "Jeannie, I got my IUD replaced."
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1: Dolly Parton's legacy continues to be celebrated in some pretty big ways. First, the CMA has announced a two-hour television special called CMA Presents I Will Always Love You, a celebration of Dolly Parton. It'll air live October 21st from Belmont University in Nashville. 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The first collection features three limited edition dolls inspired by some of Dolly's most iconic looks and tied to her new Life of Many Colors museum. And Dolly is even being honored at Bristol Motor Speedway. Her signature pink butterfly will appear on the track and race cars during the Bass Pro Shops night race weekend. There'll also be a giant banner where fans can leave messages, and Dolly's music will be played throughout the weekend.
2: 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Rockstar Games has now revealed what they're teasing. They're releasing a Grand Theft Auto 6 The Album, and it features 34 original songs created for the game, and Morgan has one of them. It's a song called Last Thing You Need, and this is separate from all the other licensed music that you'll hear on the game's radio stations. The album arrives alongside GTA 6 in November. That's Country Spotlight with Mo and Stickman.

0: There's a poll of some top concerns of voters, and high prices at gas stations is one of them. Matter of fact, the snacks are even worse. I remember when I was a kid, I could go to the gas station with a quarter in my pocket and come home with a Coke and a candy bar.
1: Oh.
0: But today, they got cameras everywhere. You can't do that stuff anymore.
1: I was about to say, how old are you?

0: If there's one thing in the world that I'm passionate about, it's health and fitness.
1: We're starting off with a lie. You're just lying right there in front of everybody.
0: All right, fine. I did find a story, though, that said a little motivation if you've been putting off that workout. When you exercise really hard, your body continues to burn extra calories long after the workout is over. Now, here's why I tell you this story. In one test, men rode a stationary bike pretty intensely for 45 minutes. Who's sitting on a stationary bike for 45 minutes? My butt hurts reading that sentence.
1: My. Have you even tried it for 4 minutes?
0: I mean, it's been a minute. Of course, they burned the calories while they were riding, but over the next 14 hours, their body burned an extra 190 extra calories on top of that. They call it the afterburn effect.
1: I mean, that's kind of nice to know you get continuous benefits after a workout. So where was the part of getting motivated to do it?
0: Yeah,
1: I was waiting for you to say that
0: part. That's not happening yet.
1: Okay.
0: I'm trying, though.

0: 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See Kenny.
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1: Where is it?
0: The fun is at the Moe and Stick Man social. 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
1: It's the Mo and Stick Man country question. In your opinion, what is the best smell in the world?
2: Play-Doh.
1: Mmm, that's a good smell.
2: I like Play-Doh, takes me to a certain place.
1: Very nostalgic.
2: It's very nostalgic. It's got a distinct smell. And little known fact, if you get onions on your hands, play with Play-Doh. That'll help get the onion smell off your hands.
1: Who
2: now
1: knew?
2: It'll make your Play-Doh smell like onions, but I do like the smell of Play-Doh.
1: I am a fan of hand-scented soaps. It's like my little splurge all the time.
2: Sure.
1: And
2: you have a special flavor?
1: Well, I go to Bath & Body, and we're into my fall season scents, which are my favorite. And I'm so excited because I love sweater weather. Like, I could just wash my hands in and just smell my hands for the next hour after using it. It smells, I don't know what it is. It's just, if I could eat it, I would. I also like their leaves, and then they have this like pumpkin spice cinnamon one. Oh, man. Mm. Needless to say, I am like,
2: let's just point out real
1: obsessed.
2: Quick that Mo and Stick Man are vastly different. When I wash my hands with soap. That's it.
1: Well, you should get some sweater weather because it is, smells so good.
2: All right, what about you? It's the Mo and Stick Man country question. What is the best smell in the world? If you're listening on the Odyssey app, you can tap on the microphone on the station page, leave us a voice message,

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0: Oh, you smell like a tire. I love it.
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0: You go out with friends. One person puts the whole thing on their card. 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And then the money never comes.
1: Ooh.
0: Let's talk about that. Coming up on the Mo and Stickman Show.

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0: You, because you are a good friend, cover dinner, concert tickets, maybe the Airbnb, and everybody promises that they're going to pay you back. And then you wait, and you wait. Then you have to do that awkward Venmo request. Then the reminder, then the text, and the repayment never comes.
1: Even after all that.
0: Among Gen Zers who fronted the money for group expenses, 76% said they were not completely paid back. And more than half said that somebody owed them money has caused tension or hurt their relationship.
1: Ugh.
0: They're calling it Venmo ghosting.
1: Now, I will admit, I don't have Venmo. I know, I need to get with the times. I just don't know why.
0: Yeah, you can transfer money electronically. Maybe you have Venmo, but you got PayPal or
1: right,
0: something similar,
1: right? But I feel like
0: everybody
1: uses Venmo now.
0: Everybody, yeah, oh yeah.
1: So a lot of times, if the kids' schools or somebody needs fees, it's always Venmo, which my husband has. And I'm relying on him to send the Venmo under my self-worth, right? And sometimes he is so bad to not send it to where I'm like, look at me right now. I want to see you send it.
0: Good. Do it now.
1: So I need to just download it. But we do, like, especially if they remind or say something, because I get an initial forget. Like, oh,
0: sure,
1: my gosh, I never sent that. Like, I've done that before.
0: Mm-hmm.
1: I'll pay back. And then you just don't think about it. But even to be repeatedly reminded or asked, that's terrible.
0: That person ain't your friend.
1: I mean, I guess it's reminding if you're going to take the lead and put everything on your tab, you either got to make sure you can cover it all and be okay with that or not offer to do
0: it
1: anymore.
0: That's exactly right.

0: parents used to send their kids off to college and worry about what kind of partying they were going to be doing, maybe that's not as big a worry anymore. What is a darty?
1: A darty?
0: A darty. I'll tell you, coming up on the Mo and Stickman Show.

0: is a new kind of college party showing up on campuses called a wellness darty.
1: A darty.
0: Darty. D-A-R-T-Y. Darty. A darty is a daytime party. Now, normally that means music and hanging out, maybe some drinking, but a wellness darty, that's where all the kids get together and they do Pilates or yoga. They go for a run. Maybe they take an ice bath. They grab a coffee afterwards. And it's catching on at some of the big schools too. Miami, Florida, Florida State, Syracuse, Alabama, all having wellness darties.
1: We did not have darties when I was at school.
0: No. You had darties, day drinking. But you didn't have wellness.
1: Okay, there. That's fair. I was like, I went to the University of Tennessee. And the year that I went, it was party school of the year. And they did not do wellness darties. I'll just say that.
0: Had your share of darties, though, didn't you?
1: I don't know what you're talking about.

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1: That is true.
0: So Capri Sun has noticed.
1: Oh.
0: What are they doing about it?
1: Making them bigger?
0: I'll tell you, coming up on the Mo and Stickman Show.

0: Do your kids drink a lot of the Capri Suns?
1: We buy them on occasion. I don't know that it's necessarily their go-to all the time. Mine, like the, you can get the lemonade ones or something.
0: Right.
1: And we'll get those on occasion.
0: So, when they get the little pouches, how quick do they go through them?
1: I mean, if they're thirsty enough, they'll...
0: Pretty quick.
1: I mean, I think sometimes it takes more time to get the straw in.
0: Boy, you are not kidding. You are not kidding. So, Capri Sun has noticed that it takes about 3.5 seconds to get through one. So they're testing something called Big Pouches. The Capri Sun Big Pouches. And big is accurate. These things are 9 inches tall, 6 inches wide, and they hold 20 ounces, more than three times what you can get in a regular Capri Sun pouch.
1: Really?
0: Even comes with a bigger straw. Now, it doesn't say if it's easier to get in the top or not, but you buy the pouch empty.
1: And wait, you buy it empty?
0: You buy it empty. It's refillable. It comes with a coupon towards Capri Suns, and they actually recommend that you buy one of their 64-ounce jugs so you can keep filling it. Each pouch costs $6, and they're sold at a very limited daily drop at Walmart next week, Monday through Thursday, or Walmart.com, the website, Monday through Thursday. Yep.
1: I mean, I think it's clever. I think the refilling, that seems random to me. But.
0: They say that they're testing it, and the way that they're testing it feels like it's already kind of going to be a permanent thing, and they're just trying to make it seem limited. That's
1: so
0: what it seems like.
1: People will go and grab it.
0: Right, right. So, Walmart.com, Monday through Thursday, I guess. I don't know.

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Scott's Farm was a place to go. Load a truck up, hit the dirt road. Jumped the barbed wire, spread the word. Light the bonfire and call the girls. King and the Can and the Marlboro Man. Jack and Jim were a few good men. Where you learn how to kiss and cuss and fight too. Better watch out for the boys in blue. And all this small town, he said, she said. Ain't it funny how rumors spread? Like I know something y'all don't know. Man, that talk is getting old. You better mind your business, man. Watch your mouth. Before I have to knock that loud mouth out. I'm tired of talking, man. Y'all ain't listening. Them old dirt.

Dictionary.com has added another 5,900 words to the dictionary. So let's learn some stuff. Coming up on the Mo and Stick Man Show.

0: before we get too deep in the weeds on this, it's every year we always do this story about dictionary.com and, you know, the other dictionary sites adding words to their list. And it's always like over 1,000. This time it's 5,900 words that they have added. And then 1,200 updates to words that are already there.
1: Wow.
2: How
1: do we create that many new words year?
0: That's a great question.
1: I mean, I guess if I think about my teens and how frequently a word changes or they're onto a new one, I guess. But that's a lot of new words in one year.
0: Some of the highlights, goated made the list. You know, goated. So good that you're one of the greatest of all times. Goat, right?
1: But
0: greatest.
1: Now it's a verb.
0: Goated, yeah. Oh. Glow up made the list. You know, big improvement on somebody's looks. A reply guy has made the list. I've never heard this, but I get it. It's a guy who shows up in women's social media replies, usually way too much. He's the reply guy. Lost in the sauce. We've all heard that.
1: Lost in the sauce.
0: You know, confused, distracted. You got no idea what's going on. Look, I am lost. I am lost in the sauce right here. Over prompt for AI, model collapse, IYKYK, if you know, you know. All those added to the dictionary. And that's just some of the list.
1: I have a confession. I've never used any of those ever.
0: Not one?
1: Not a one.
0: It's because you're not cool.
1: Thanks.

0: say so. Scientists say that they found a bird feather in 66 million year old dinosaur poop.
1: Gross.
0: And then they said their career in science is not quite
2: always live
0: thing.
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1: All right, look, I know they're not country, but the Spice Girls are celebrating the 30th anniversary of their debut album, Spice, and they're going to be releasing the first ever complete

0: complete collection of their singles called the Singles Collection.
1: Really?
0: I think they missed a perfect opportunity to call that collection Old Spice.
1: Oh, man. Think of the brand in that. They did.

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9: Dolly Parton's legacy continues to be celebrated in some pretty big ways. First, the CMA has announced a two-hour television special called CMA Presents I Will Always Love You, a celebration of Dolly Parton. It'll air live October 21st from Belmont University in Nashville. For collectors, there are also brand new Dolly dolls. The first collection features three limited edition dolls inspired by some of Dolly's most iconic looks and tied to her new Life of Many Colors museum. And Dolly is even being honored at Bristol Motor Speedway. Her signature pink butterfly will appear on the track and race cars during the Bass Pro Shops night race weekend. There'll also be a giant banner where fans can leave messages, and Dolly's music will be played throughout the weekend.
10: Morgan Wallen is officially part of Grand Theft Auto 6 after Morgan and several other artists posted mysterious GTA-style pictures earlier this week. Rockstar Games has now revealed what they're teasing. They're releasing a Grand Theft Auto 6 The Album, and it features 34 original songs created for the game, and Morgan has one of them. It's a song called Last Thing You Need, and this is separate from all the other licensed music that you'll hear on the game's radio stations. The album arrives alongside GTA 6 in November. That's Country Spotlight with Mo and Stickman.

need to do again. We actually talked about something like this happening in Chicago a while back. Now, more than 100 people gathered near San Francisco's Ocean Beach for something called the Guttural Scream at the Sea. And it's pretty much exactly what it sounds like. Contestants faced the Pacific Ocean and screamed as loudly and dramatically as they could. And they were judged on volume, length, style, everything from deep growls to high-pitched shrieks. The winner

0: It's Olivia Glumato, who hit 121.9 decibels. That is very loud. And then at the end, everybody joined together for one giant group scream that lasted more than a minute.
1: You should try it. I wasn't meaning right now, but I was thinking you should participate in the event next time. But thank you for that ear scream.

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0: 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Josh, Rachel, and Grumwald, the gang's all here on a Friday.
1: The only thing that would make it better is if it was a payday.
0: Yeah, those are rare nowadays on a Friday. Here,
1: well, because we're paid, I think, every third Tuesday.
0: No, it's the
1: it's just weird.
0: A lot of companies are doing this, though. I'm hearing about a lot of companies doing
2: this. They can save on payroll costs.
0: Oh, interesting.
2: It's like slightly fewer paychecks a year, I believe.
0: We don't love it.
2: I think that's why they do it. I don't know.
1: I don't know. It just makes trying to pay your bills all over the place now.
0: Yeah, put them on credit cards and then pay off the credit cards. You taught me that.
1: Yeah,
0: don't worry about it otherwise. Good morning, 99.5 YCD.

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5: Prepare for a freeway closure this morning affecting I-275 northbound. All lanes are shut down at E-Course Road following an overnight crash and investigation. Seeing backups after I-94. In the meantime, head over to Hannon or Hagerty as your alternate. I'm Michelle Pendiel with traffic.
6: Detroit.

0: Partly cloudy skies today with a high 76. Tomorrow, showers in 69.
1: It's going to be cold and kind of crappy weekend.
0: Sunday, thunderstorm 69 as well. It's 58 here in the

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1: Well, we knew that No Shoes Nation was going to be hyped for this show. How about the church choir, though?
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1: Eric Church opening for Kenny Chesney and Sheryl Crow and Graylin James. 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
1: Yeah, this is Freedom Fuel, and this is on Harper on Detroit's east side. Okay. And they were promoting that they had this cheaper fuel. And
3: well, it's $5 a gallon. Got gas yesterday.
1: Now it is, yes. Yeah. But what they were saying is people were saying it had to be they weren't pumping a full gallon, that they were shorting people, which the state of Michigan came out there and found, no, they were dispensing the right amount of fuel. They were just giving people a deal.
3: How is that possible, though? How do you short somebody on a... Isn't it automatic at the pump?
1: No, but they changed the measurement. So every
3: they can
1: pump,
3: do that?
1: Yes, every pump has to have a certified state of Michigan seal on it. Yeah. And if you look, every pump is calibrated and it's state inspected, so that doesn't happen.
3: So they can mess with it, though. Somebody can... tamper with that?
1: Somebody could tamper with it.
3: Wow.
1: So the state came out there on Tuesday and found that
3: it was all good.
1: Everything's legit.
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0: 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What do we have today, Rachel?
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2: In an interview that was conducted backstage at the Grand Ole Opry, you may be surprised what Jelly Roll said his next career move is going to be.
3: Everything that Jason or Jelly Roll wanted to do in the music business, I've done now. So at this point, I really need to go talk to God and see if he wants me to stick around or what he wants me to do next. If God tells me to go work at a homeless shelter in Paducah, Kentucky, I'm out of here. You know what I'm saying? Y'all will never see me again. I'll be working at a... He gave me everything I ever wanted, man. Grammys, ACMs, CMAs. I'm a member of the Grand Ole Opry. Like, God has done it.
4: So is that what he's leaning towards?
5: Well, Paducah, I don't know. Kentucky? He was talking about, you know, maybe he'll go to movies. Maybe he'll be an actor. You know, he liked doing some of those television shows, cameos. I could see him doing movies. When he hosted
4: Kimmel, I thought
5: for
4: he was great.
5: Kimmel, he was great
4: as
5: a host.
4: He was really good at that.
5: Well, it just the jokes.
2: Some
5: didn't
2: people
5: go over
2: didn't
5: very
2: think
5: well.
2: He was so great at
5: well,
2: it.
5: Well, they thought he was great until he started doing the political jokes.
4: Take the political stuff out, though, because those jokes were written. He chose to say those jokes, obviously.
5: Yes.
4: But the hosting, he was really good.
5: Amazing.
4: He was really good. He was a
5: he
4: natural.
5: He was one of the best hosts
4: interviews
5: I've seen.
4: Were off the charts.
5: Amazing. Yeah. I really believe that guy can do anything. I really do.
4: Yeah.
5: And I'm jealous.
2: We'll see what he's told to do next.
4: Yeah. 99.5 YCD.

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9: A crash along I-94 westbound at Oakwood is blocking the right lane and shoulder in the construction zone. Prepare for some backups behind it. Also, I-96 west before Levan to M-14 Sheldon, down to one lane through 7 o'clock tonight as crews work to switch traffic over onto the westbound lanes.
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0: we'll have your shot to win Kenny Chesney tickets coming up in 10 minutes. The big show, August 14th at Ford Field. Everyone's talking about this show because Eric Church is also on the bill.
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5: A crash in the work zone, I-94 westbound at Oakwood, off on the right shoulder, no big backups behind it. Currently, the Jeffries west from Farmington to I-275 and 14 down to one lane as crews work to switch traffic over onto the newly rebuilt westbound lanes.

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1: You ever notice how some people are really good at breaking bad news?
2: Yeah, they are.
1: It's almost like a talent, isn't it?
3: Well, I think it's how you position something. I could tell you the same thing 10 different ways. Mm-hmm. And it's finding that one way to get through to you and doing it in the most appropriate way possible.
1: The approach.
2: I think it's, it has to, I'm an empath. I experience strong feelings, and I think that if I know that the news that I have to break is going to make you or that person feel very badly, I don't want to be, it's very hard for me to deliver that bad news. The hardest thing I've ever had to do is tell my daughter that I lost my job.
1: Yeah.
2: Like having to tell my daughter bad news or disappoint her is one of the most difficult things for me as a parent I've had to do.
1: Did you rehearse? In that situation,
2: no.
1: Did you rehearse how
2: no.
1: you were going to deliver that bad news?
2: If rehearsing involves like having a drink, then yeah, I did rehearse.
1: That's
2: now, you know, it kind of took the edge off a
1: but
2: little bit. But
1: running the scenario back in your head, back and forth in your head, that never happened to you?
2: No, I don't really. In that situation, no, I didn't. But other situations, yes, I do.
1: Where you're kind of thinking about how you're going to deliver, like you were saying, delivery of that bad news.
3: Yeah, I think so. But I look at people like doctors and things like that that have to tell people horrible health things all the time.
1: Your son didn't make it. You have cancer.
2: Well, that's why people are a cop out these days and break up with people via text. And you know, ghosting is basically not telling somebody bad news. And
1: yeah.
2: I mean that's why people break up via text and other means because they don't have the courage to do it to someone's face. My daughter does it very easily. She and I are opposite extremes. I will put it off and put it off, and she'll be like, boom, do it right now and get it over with.
1: Well, if you got to be in a leadership position, then you're probably going to have to break some bad news, you know.
3: I would agree with that.
1: 248-945-9995. 248-945-9995. The line's going to be open today. Are you good at breaking bad news to people? What's your approach? Let

0: talent of breaking bad news to people. 248-945-9995. Hey, your comments are going to be up at YCD Mornings on Facebook. What are they saying over there, Rach?
1: Well, we have a police officer who has a comment, chooses to remain anonymous, and he said, as a police officer, I had to deliver news of deaths to families many times. There was never any easy way to do that, especially if it involved the death of a child. Couldn't even imagine. We were taught to just deliver it directly and as succinctly as possible in person where possible.
2: Now, I've gone a couple of times, and I remember years ago, my deputy chief told me, don't go unless you have to. And he also said that about seeing people that have passed or whatever. Don't go in there and look or whatever unless you have to, because
1: you can't unsee it.
2: You can't unsee it. And I would think, I've been around a couple of times, you know, when you have to go knock on somebody's door late at night, it's horrible. And a lot of times I'm not good because they start crying, I'm going to start crying.
0: Yeah, I can see that.
2: It's horrible. Now you...
0: I've seen some stuff.
2: But I'm saying you're
1: You'd
2: more...
1: You'd be good at delivering bad news because you really don't show emotion.
2: No, you don't at all. Yeah. Rachel and I would be bawling like crazy.
1: I couldn't do it. I would not be able to do it.
0: Some of the stuff that I've seen, I just don't think about. So like you're saying that like it takes a piece out of you every time.
2: Yes, and I will tell you who's...
0: My brain doesn't work like that.
2: My police chief, Chief Solvik, is just such a kind human. Like there's people like him that would be good at it.
0: Yeah.
2: Because he's so compassionate and so wonderful.
0: Some people have a talent for it.
1: Yeah. I'm sure doctors and police officers, they're trained how to do this.
0: It's part of your job. You have to.
1: I mean, there's never a good way to do it, but as best as possible.
0: 248-945-9995. Are you good at breaking bad news to people? 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

0: Hey everybody, it's Kenny Chesney, and I can't wait to come back to Detroit. 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
1: All right, we got people calling us asking for this word to win. 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Of course, Eric Church, Sheryl Crow, Graylin James going to be on the bill as well. I think that plays a big part.
2: A huge part. And did you see that picture of Graylin James that he took with Kenny Chesney when he was 7 years old?
1: No, really?
2: He took a picture with him when he was seven.
3: And now they're touring together.
2: And now he's on the tour.
1: How insane is that? 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
10: YCD traffic.
11: A crash is working to clear on 59 westbound just before I-75. Meantime, a very slow drive I-96 west from Merriman to Newburgh as only one lane is open in the area today. Crews are working to switch traffic over to the newly rebuilt westbound lanes. I'm Michelle Pendia with traffic.

0: Well, big show coming up tonight. The inaugural USPBL Fall Music Classic. Chris Jansen's going to be headlining.
1: He is. I'm excited. We're going to be out there introducing all of the acts. Our friend...
0: Mac Watts. Julia Cole as well.
1: Yeah, Mac is coming up from Nashville. He used to live here. His family and everybody will be out there. And this is really cool. This is going to be... an amazing show. The weather's going to be perfect
2: tonight.
1: Yeah,
2: you should have a great night for it.
1: And there's still great seats available.
0: Well, UWM Field in Utica, that's where we'll be. $50 for, what is it, 50 bucks for grandstand?
1: Yep. And then you can get some VIP. You can get some pit.
0: Pit, VIP. Really great seats still available. 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
1: 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And that winner is going to sit side stage for the first three songs with Chris

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0: boy, big weekend of things. We were just talking about the USPBL Fall Music Classic. Yep. Rach, you got some big going on tomorrow.
1: So every year during our St. Jude Radiothon coming up in December, Christina and her mother come in and donate thousands of dollars to St. Jude. And it's from a fundraiser that I'm emceeing this weekend. Tomorrow night, I'll be at Crystal Gardens in Southgate. It's the 2026 Gold Ribbon Gala. Christina's niece passed away from childhood cancer. Mm. And she put together this fundraiser. They do this every year in honor of her niece, but they raise a lot of money. And as you know, when children have cancer, usually one, if not both of the parents, have to quit their job to help take care of the child.
0: Yeah.
1: So these people help out local families downriver whose children are fighting cancer. But I'm going to go MC, but every year it's themed. A couple years ago, it was Hawaiian. Last year, it was like fairy tale. This year, it's a pirate.
2: Great theme.
1: Tomorrow is International Pirate Day. Mm-hmm. So I have spent a lot of money for Jay and I to be dressed like pirates tomorrow night.
3: Now, do you have the eye patch?
1: Yes, I do.
0: Right. Okay.
1: I've got a garter with a knife in it.
3: Oh, wow.
0: Oh, hell yeah.
1: Oh, yeah. We've gone all out. I've invested a lot of money in this event.
3: When Josh used to have proms in Flint, they would have to tell the girls, do not bring a garter with a knife.
0: Well, garter's okay minus the knife.
1: It's a plastic knife. But we've got everything. We've got hats. His pirate pants arrived yesterday.
0: Now, I know your fit's going to be on point, but what about your speak?
1: Are you ready to raise some money tonight?
3: Work on the pirates.
1: I'm going to have a great time. Anything that comes out of my mouth with an R is going to be R. I can't. I watch a lot of SpongeBob in my life.
0: We have a birthday party tomorrow. I might skip it just to hear your performance.
1: Well, tickets are available if you'd like to attend. They have individual tickets where you can buy a whole table. This event has probably 50 to 100 raffle baskets, and it's so much fun buying the tickets and putting them in the basket and seeing them. I never win, and I'm going to win the cat basket tomorrow night if it kills me.
0: Any liquor baskets?
1: Yeah, there are liquor baskets. There's baskets
3: Josh,
1: of everything.
3: Josh always goes for the wheelbarrow.
1: Yeah. Autographed sports memorabilia. They have everything. I donated an autographed 10-man jam poster that I personally matted and framed out of my own pocket.
0: Looks great, too.
1: So, yeah, there's some great things up for grabs tomorrow night for Good Call.

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11: A crash is reported M59 westbound just before the I-75 exit in Auburn Hills. Also looking at delays on I-96, the Jefferies West from Merriman to Levan, as only one

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1: 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Helium Theater, what are they playing for today, Grant?
2: Oh, you're playing for an amazing prize today. This is a pair of tickets to see Chris Jansen tonight with us at the USPBL Fall Music Classic. It's at UWM Field. And not only are they getting tickets, they are going to get to sit side stage for the first three songs that Chris performs tonight.
1: Pretty huge. All right, we have a script here. We're going to be reenacting the script on Helium. Who's directing?
2: I'll direct.
3: Okay.
1: All right.
2: I don't know who my character is.
1: You're the last person.
3: This tends to be, here's a clue, more of a chick flick.
1: Definitely. I've never seen this movie before.
3: It's great. It's just
2: okay.
1: Okay.
2: Actors take their place.
1: All right.
2: Action.
4: We have to banish him. We have to force the spirit back into the grave. We need a full coven. 9 women, 12's better. Do you have any friends?
5: Linda, hi. It's Sally. I'm activating the phone tree. Look, the stuff that everyone's always whispering about me, the hexes, the spells. Here's the thing. I'm a witch.
4: It's a chick flick, actually. That's a little bit of a hint today.
5: Sequel just came out.
4: I took a lot of helium.
1: 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Chris Jansen tonight. USPBL Fall Music Classic. Side stage for you. First few songs. If you can guess the movie, good luck. 99.5 YCD.

0: Masterpiece Helium Theater.
1: Mary, how you doing? Happy Friday.
2: Happy Friday. I'm doing good. How are you guys?
1: Very well. Thank you. Do you have a guest for Helium Theater today?
2: Yes, it's Practical Magic.
1: It is Practical Magic. Way to go!
3: Yay!
4: What do you rate that movie, Mary? Do you love that?
2: I do, yes.
4: Well, that's good.
1: Did you see the sequel last weekend? Came out?
2: I didn't see the new one, but I'm planning to go see it.
3: Nice. Me too. I can't wait.
4: You need to be planning on going to see Chris Jansen tonight.
1: Woo!
4: At the UBS PBL Fall Music Classic. And Mary, you're going to sit on the side stage for the first three songs. We can't wait.
2: Thank you so much.

0: Marshall and Grunwald.
1: I'm excited, Josh. Today is the day that the new iPhones come out and are delivered, along with that new foldable phone, which I'm not excited about, but a lot of people are excited. New iPhones, they're getting them today. Not a lot of people, I think, that I know are getting the phones this year. I think they're waiting until the 20th anniversary next year.
2: Oh, next year is the anniversary of the iPhone?
1: Yes. 20th anniversary.
2: Oh, yeah. I saw that it came out 19 years ago. That's crazy.
1: What's going to happen is they're saying that they're waiting to do all these new things for the iPhone next year for the 20th anniversary. So this iPhone that comes out today isn't really anything spectacular.
2: It feels like it never is, though.
3: With Apple and iPhones, for me, it's boy crying wolf. They always brag about this, they brag about that. So it's just always something. So it's like you don't get excited almost when something new comes out because there's going to be something new in 6 months or a year.
2: No, but what are we getting? A new chip? A better camera?
1: A new chip, a better camera.
3: But it's always more expensive, more money.
2: Listen, you're not recreating the wheel here.
3: Yeah.
2: Nothing is ever life-changing.
1: So I went back and forth. And remember I told you I'm not
3: getting it.
1: No, I haven't got a new phone in 2 years.
3: You got it.
4: Been some time.
3: You got it.
1: It comes this afternoon.
3: I know you.
1: Yeah, I got it. Comes this afternoon.
3: When you have all these expenses with your dog in surgery and you're going on a trip.
1: I know.
3: Must be nice.
2: Dropping two G's on a phone.
1: You ought to see my American Express bill. It's out of control.
2: Yeah. Are you excited though? Is it going to make you happy?
1: No, not really.
3: I wish I didn't buy it. You're putting it on American Express, not a credit card that has to be paid off over time. So obviously you're doing okay.
1: I got a 6 month. I got a 6 month.
4: Zero interest.
1: Zero interest. 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
21: Prepare for a half hour drive time at least on I-275 northbound from Ford Road to M1496 in preparation for one lane being open as part of midday construction. Also today, one lane open I-96 west from Levan to I-275. I'm Michelle Pendio with traffic.

0: We have Sierra on the line right now. She'd like to get some advice from Dear Krabby. I feel bad. She's got low self-confidence, which happens to a lot of us.
1: Uh-huh.
0: But she's with a very good-looking guy and feels like she doesn't really measure up to him.
1: I'm sure my wife feels that way, too. 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
1: problem solvers.
0: Let's go to Sierra, line three. Good morning.
2: Good morning.
3: What's going on with you, Sierra Mist?
2: Wow, I haven't heard that since they switched to Starry. That's great.
0: Sad.
2: My boyfriend is just like perfect. He is out of my league, and I'm like very aware of that.
0: Good for you.
2: Like, you name it, he's got it. He's good looking. He's got his life like fully together. He feels super confident. Like, wherever we go, he just like kind of floats through the room, you know, and lights it up. And I'm just like, me, I don't know. I'm just like kind of average looking. My life is going okay, but like, you know, really nothing to like brag about or write home about, I guess. I'm having a hard time because like when we go out, like other women who I can see plain as day are attractive women will just like come right up to him and hit on him, like right in front of me. And like
0: waitresses and stuff, and like, you know, people at stores, that sort of thing.
2: Yeah. I mean, it really could be, yeah, that, or like, even if we're out like having drinks or something, girls will be like, can I buy you a drink? And like, I'm standing right there.
3: Yeah. And but so Sierra, he sees something in you. And I'm telling you right now, by you putting yourself down, or you
0: crisis of confidence.
3: Yeah. You minimizing what you bring to the table, you know, is eventually, I think, going to destroy the relationship.
4: Sierra, look in the mirror. Repeat after Grunwald. I'm pretty.
3: I'm pretty.
0: Good for you, Pete.
3: And I
0: good
3: have nice boobs.
4: Yeah, no, I literally was writing down, he obviously sees something in you. Don't be so hard on yourself, which is exactly what Grunwald said. Sometimes us girls, we're our worst critics, our harshest critics.
3: But Josh, let me ask you a question.
0: Have you seen She's Out of My League? Because I have.
3: But let me ask you a serious question, Josh. You're dating a girl, and you really like her, and you think she's great and everything else, but she's constantly putting herself down or minimizing it. Don't you think over time you're going to go, maybe I can do better.
0: Yeah.
3: Maybe I should, you know, get somebody a little bit.
0: Yeah.
2: He does try to do a lot, I think. And, like, I don't help myself any because I do get jealous, and I do pick at him about this, and, like, I sometimes pick fights. Because I'm like, oh, well, you know, she was gorgeous. And like, what, you're going to pretend she wasn't? And like, things like that.
0: Oh,
2: and
0: no, that's going to be the downfall of you guys. The jealousy. The jealousy for no reason thing. Like, that's going to be a problem.
3: Sierra, if he's going to cheat, he's going to cheat. There's nothing you can do.
0: He's not going to cheat. This guy sounds amazing. Like, yeah. It's not about that.
3: I understand that, but I'm just saying, whatever he does is out of your control. You can't control what he does.
0: You're making up a problem that doesn't exist.
4: You're right.
0: You know, you're saying this guy is McDreamy. And there's no problem with him. This guy loves you. To me, that's going to be the downfall if you're jealous and making something up.
4: At least try to not to express it to him. You know, try to keep it inside and get, maybe till you get over it after a day. You know, I don't know.
0: Yep. You can always get a boob job as well.
3: Yeah, or fake.
4: You guys are terrible.
3: Or fake break up with him and say, I can do better.
0: Well, you don't want that.
3: You might want to try
4: that's
3: to scare him a little.
4: That's a little too confident.
0: Yeah. All right, good luck, Sierra.

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0: I'm going to shock you both with something. Christmas is 98 days away. Is that crazy? I mean, think about that. It's literally right around the corner. And I know neither one of you have started your Christmas shopping.
1: Nope. I have.
0: You have?
1: Yeah. Oh, yeah.
0: I don't believe you.
1: I got a bunch of it. TikTok Live, whatnot, eBay Live. I've bought a bunch of stuff.
2: Really?
0: Are you joking? Because normally you're the guy
1: who waits last minute.
0: Who, like, literally a couple of days before Christmas is scrambling.
1: Well, I've told you about these live auctions that I've been doing every single day.
2: Yeah, you're a baller.
1: But I'm not a baller. I'm getting great deals on this stuff, though. Yeah. It's like some of this stuff is like what they sell at
2: TJ Maxx.
1: Look,
2: he gives me crap for going to Dollar Tree every day. I'm spending $1.25.
0: But he's reselling.
1: I am reselling.
2: Oh, I thought you were wearing it.
1: No.
2: I'm reselling.
1: I'm reselling some of this stuff because I'm getting $100 retail stuff, $20, and then reselling it for $100 or more.
0: Yeah. I think it's going to be a light Christmas for a lot of people.
2: That's what we're doing. We're going very, very minimal. We've already agreed, like,

0: One
1: you
0: gift.
1: Say that every
2: no,
1: year.
2: No, no, no. Well, watch.
1: You say that with your daughter.
2: Watch. I'll talk you to you on December 26th. We're going very minimal. One gift, maybe two per person.
1: Yeah. I'm giving 2 gallons of gas for Christmas this year.
0: Good idea.
2: I'll take that.
1: Yeah.
0: $10.
1: Yeah. That's going to be a good gift. On a

0: If you're around tomorrow, I want you to come see Josh and myself and South Lyon. We're going to each be at a Kroger store. I'm going to be at the Kroger on 10 Mile in South Lyon from 11 to 3.
1: Yep.
0: And you're going to be where?
1: Pontiac Trail in South Lyon.
0: Yep, from 11 to 3. Yeah. 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
1: It's all good.
0: Are much needed. So again, tomorrow at the Kroger store on 10 Mile Road in South Lyon from 11 to 3.
1: Yep, and then 11 to 3 South Lyon location, Pontiac Trail. That's where I'll be as well.
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1: 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Yeah.

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0: National Cheeseburger Day today, and I've been thinking about Savvy Sliders bringing us in cheeseburgers all morning long. They should be here any second.
1: I didn't know they were coming in.
2: Cool.
1: Bonus.
0: I'm hoping it's a cheeseburger. I like the sauce, but I'm hoping there's no tomatoes.
2: Did you make that request?
0: No, I didn't. I forgot.
2: There's absolutely going to be tomatoes on that.
1: Picking
2: burger.
1: Them off.
0: Like for me, a cheeseburger is just a burger with cheese, and I don't want anything else on
1: ketchup.
0: It. Ketchup, I'll put on it.
1: You put condiments on, don't you?
0: Yeah, I put ketchup and mustard on usually, but that's it. I don't want anything else. I don't want lettuce.
2: Lettuce is great.
0: I don't want tomato, and I don't want onion.
2: You know what I want? I want green olive. That's a Flint burger. I want olives on my burger. I want mushrooms on my burger. Love a mushroom burger.
1: Only if it's Swiss cheese.
2: Swiss.
0: I'm going to tell you, if you ask me, if I had to eat a tomato or an olive, which is worse?
2: I'm not a tomato guy, but I like olives. I'll eat them out of the jar.
1: Black or green or both?
0: All of them.
1: But if you stuff blue cheese in a green olive, I'll eat it.
2: That's
1: but I have to have a bite of the blue cheese in every bite.
2: Yeah, that's where you lose me.
0: Yeah. I was lost a long time ago. Let's get back to the National Cheeseburger Day today. Thank you, Savvy Sliders, for bringing us in some cheeseburgers today. Didn't

0: 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What do we have today, Rachel?
1: You're not going to believe what Jelly Roll says he's going to be doing next in his career.
2: I'm shocked about this.
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2: In an interview that was conducted backstage at the Grand Ole Opry, you may be surprised what Jelly Roll said his next career move is going to be.
3: Everything that Jason or Jelly Roll wanted to do in the music business, I've done now. So at this point, I really need to go talk to God and see if he wants me to stick around or what he wants me to do next. If God tells me to go work at a homeless shelter in Paducah, Kentucky, I'm out of here. You know what I'm saying? Y'all will never see me again. I'll be working at a... He gave me everything I ever wanted, man. Grammys, ACMs, CMAs. I'm a member of the Grand Ole Opry. Like, God has done it.
4: So is that what he's leading toward?
5: Well, Paducah, I don't know. Kentucky? He was talking about, you know, maybe he'll go to movies. Maybe he'll be an actor. You know, he liked doing some of those television shows, cameos. I could see him doing movies. When he hosted
4: Kimmel, I thought
5: for
4: he was Kimmel, great.
5: He was great
4: as
5: a host.
4: He was really good at that.
5: Well, it just the jokes.
2: Some
5: didn't
2: people
5: go over
2: didn't
5: very
2: think
5: well.
2: He was so great at
5: well,
2: it.
5: Well, they thought he was great until he started doing the political jokes.
4: Take the political stuff out, though, because those jokes were written. He chose to say those jokes, obviously.
5: Yes.
4: But the hosting, he was really good.
5: Amazing.
4: He was really good. He was a
5: he
4: natural.
5: He was one of the best hosts.
4: Interviews
5: I've
4: were
5: seen.
4: Off the charts.
5: Amazing. Yeah. I really believe that guy can do anything. I really do.
4: Yeah.
5: Well, and I'm jealous.
2: We'll see what he's told to do next.
4: Yeah. 99.5 YCD.

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0: Josh, Rachel, and Grumwald, that's going to do it for us. Have a great weekend.
1: Yeah, I have a appointment today at lunch. I'm going to see my friends at CNC Sports in Brighton.
0: Nice.
1: Excited to go out there and see Phil and the guys. Maybe get you a snowmobile for this year, Josh.
0: Ooh.
1: And then tonight, we're going to be out at Chris Jansen. So if you're coming tonight, look for Josh and I. We'll be in the parking lot running around. And then we'll be doing the stage announcements. Excited to see my friend Mac Watts.
0: 6 o'clock sharp. You better be out there.
1: I will.
0: You better be out there early, ready to go.
1: I will.
0: And then Julia Cole right after that and Chris Jansen headlines tonight. It's going to be a great show.
1: Yeah, and tickets are still available for that. If you want to come out tonight, it's going to be a beautiful night and then rain the rest of the weekend.
0: I know. We'll get through it, though, gang. Have a great weekend. 99.5 YCD.
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1: A two-hour TV special to honor the life of Dolly Parton is coming. I will tell you everything I know about this coming up in just a few.

0: Katie and Company.
1: The Country Music Association announced that it is putting together a two-hour special honoring Dolly Parton. And I will always love you. The special will be called CMA Presents I Will Always Love You, A Celebration of Dolly Parton. This will air on Wednesday, October 21st. Put it on the calendar, October 21st on ABC and Disney Plus. The event will also raise money for Dolly's Imagination Library, which does such incredible work and provides free books to children. So very much looking forward to seeing all of these people who love Dolly under one roof, in one room to honor her. I think it's going to be very special.

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1: There are rumors this week that Jason Aldean got a tattoo removed after his fans pointed out that his wife's name, Britt, which is what his tattoo was, actually looked like butt, which is, oh my God, it is unfortunate and hilarious.

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0: 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Going to talk to him all about that while he's hanging out on the Superstar Power Hour from 2 to 3.
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1: Just seeing Julia Stiles on Dancing with the Stars is making me so happy. 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
1: Kenny Chesney is coming back to Detroit Saturday, August 14th at Ford Field. 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
1: I went to a big movie premiere this week with Brad Pitt. I will tell you all about that in just a few.

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It will make you weep, but not because the dog dies. 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This is more about the friendship of man and dog. And oh man, that part really got me. Like, I've been loving on Gus a little bit harder since I got home from that movie. I posted a video from the premiere on my Instagram. You can see that now at Katie Neal. I wouldn't

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1: Riley Green has a brand new album out today, and there is a song on it that I cannot stop listening to. It's called 10 Pairs of Boots. We're going to talk about this coming up in just a few with Riley Green, so stick around.

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0: We're the Rob and Holly Show. We did make it. Also, keep listening for those Kenny Chesney songs. When you hear Kenny, we're going to give you a keyword to win tickets to the show next summer. Eric Church, Sheryl Crow, Graylin James are going to be there.
1: And when was the last time you thought about your ex? Boyfriend, girlfriend.
0: Long time ago.
1: Unfortunately, I'm thinking about that person right now.
0: Okay,
1: and so you know what? You're still stupid.
0: What is the X factor? EX factor. We're going to find out coming up in just a few.

0: one should be bullied ever. But if you feel like you wanted to be a little bit of annoyance to Grunwald, maybe to Josh too, you should head out there at South Lion tomorrow.
1: As if a
0: give
1: first
0: him a hard time.
1: As if a first responder food drive is not enough to help people.
0: No,
1: you're
0: I think
1: like,
0: you
1: oh,
0: should
1: you
0: be
1: just
0: helpful.
1: Go out there to bully these people
0: and
1: around.
0: Then be helpful, but then, you know, give them a little bit of a hard time.
1: That'll be fun part of it, I think.
0: Yeah, why not?
1: Check out WYCD.com. 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

0: 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You know, it's at Walter and Mary Burke Park in downtown New Baltimore. 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
1: I am so excited because I have so many friends coming tonight. This is going to be absolutely incredible. Family Tradition is headlining, and we love them as well.
0: Yeah, Chris Meldrum kicking things off. 4:15, 5:45, Ryan Scott and the Creek Hound. 7:30, Northbound, and then Family Tradition at 9:30. 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
20: Bizarre accident along westbound I-94 just after M39. The accident blocking out the left lane and center lanes. There's a secondary crash on the eastbound side of I-94 at Pelham. Here, the left lane, left shoulder, and center lanes are blocked. I'm being told that a car lunged over the wall, and that's what's blocking that area. I'm Val Beery with traffic.
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0: So we're not allowed to spill the beans yet, but we have a coworker here at the radio station who went to try to be on The Price is Right. And she says, I can't say anything yet, but you're definitely going to be want to be watching on February 11th.
1: It sounds like she's going to be on The Price is Right. You know, like, doesn't that sound like she's like, yeah, spill the beans. I'm like, so you're on it.
0: That's what it sounds like.
1: So
0: yeah.
1: That's great. What did you win? How much money are you getting? What's going on? I audition. Well, like, because you have to audition for it to be on The Price is Right.
0: And what? It's not random. They make it look like it's random people getting picked out of the crowd.
1: No. Do you want me to tell you how they do it? I'll tell you, like, the whole process if you don't know, if you've never auditioned, coming up.
2: Well, it was down some street we couldn't even pronounce. We were stuck in the middle, loving every ounce. Tequila was cheap, but the flow we were feeling was real. Neither one of us looking for three little words, unless those three words were do not disturb. Checkout was supposed to be noon, but we slept until 3:00.

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0: 99.5 YCD has your tickets to see Kenny Chesney Saturday, August 14th at Ford Field. 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
1: YCD. On a

0: We were just talking about one of our coworkers possibly being on The Price is Right. It seems like it's going to happen because she says you're not going to want to miss the episode that airs on February 11th. That's a long time to wait to find out, though.
1: It really is. Well, they like do all these episodes like way early. Okay, so if you've never tried out for The Price is Right, let me tell you how it works. You are being tortured the whole time. Me and an old boyfriend went to get on The Price is Right. We wore matching t-shirts. I was so excited because I'll wear a matching t-shirt for anything. And you get sat in line and then you can sit. They keep moving you, okay? And you sit down and wherever you sit, that's who you're sitting next to for the rest of the hours and hours and hours and hours it takes to finally get to the taping of the show. I sat next to some guy who had the worst breath I've ever smelled of all time, to the point where I couldn't turn my head near his direction. Well, it was so bad, Rob.
0: That's,
1: I was
0: like, you know, this is some, that's the risk you got to take to be able to possibly win a car or a trip to the Bahamas or something.
1: I was stuck next to that guy the whole time. And every time they're like, a little bit longer, so many hours. We got there at 6 a.m. I'm not even a morning person. I felt like I was being tortured the whole time, to the point where when you finally got to the point where they like looked to see your personality, if you're like outgoing or whatever, I was like, I hate it here. I hate it here so much. I want to go home. And I was definitely not getting on the show at all. And the people who were so excited to be there. I was like, how are you still excited? We're being tortured. I buy this guy with stinky breath. His breath smells so bad. I can't get away from him because you guys said I couldn't move. I had to sit here. So that's what it's like trying out for The Price is Right.

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17: Here's something you don't see every day. Westbound I-94 after M39. There's an accident blocking out the left lane and center lane. Secondary accident because of this one. This is eastbound I-94 Pelham. Here, the left shoulder, left lane, center lanes are all blocked. I'm hearing the vehicle from the westbound side landed on the eastbound side. Either side, you've got police on scene. I'm Val Beery with traffic.
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0: You know, everyone's talking about this story of how one of the guys from the Anthropic was warning everyone that AI is going to destroy humanity.
1: They said we got like 5 to 10 years.
0: Well,
1: and then it was a 10% chance.
0: Oh, well, 10% chance.
1: 10% chance of rain. I'm not bringing an umbrella.
0: Hey, you know what I mean? 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
7: YCD traffic.
8: If you've got a very close eye out on the accident you're going to find along southbound I-75 at 9 Mile Road, the right shoulder is blocked. There's also a fender bender along westbound I-696 at 96, 275 M5 connector. That is blocking out a lane. Traffic is backed up to Orchard Lake Road. I'm Val Berry with traffic.
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0: AI is going to destroy humanity thing. I'm going to make it. I'm going to make it a positive spin here.
1: Oh, okay. Now is the time to be positive. All right, sounds great.
0: How could you do that? Well, I'm not going so far as they're going to destroy humanity. I don't think they're going to be able to do that, but I do think that they are going to, like they said, possibly take over the entire internet within 5 to 10 years.
1: Okay.
0: So this is a great reason to just shut it off. Just don't be on the internet. This is a plus for everyone.
1: You're like, just, you can't be on the internet. No more electronics. Yeah. I was thinking about this. I was like, you know, bookkeepers need to start handwriting things in again instead of putting it all in, like, you know what I mean, a computer. You gotta write it down.
0: Yeah.
1: Now.
0: I mean, the next thing is gonna be like no internet. No, none of that stuff. No Wi-Fi. And we're going to have to, country boy can survive this thing where we're just growing vegetables and hunting animals for food.

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0: It's a beautiful day for Anchor Bay Country Fest in New Baltimore, right on Lake St. Clair. I'm trying to work my way onto someone's boat because I miss boating. I miss it. I haven't had
1: work your way out of people's boat.
0: I haven't had my boat out in a long time, and hitching a ride on someone's boat is a very fun time.
1: I will say, it is so much fun to be by the water. Yeah. Absolutely, there's like a different feeling to it that you just love.
0: Yeah, and Chris Meldrum on stage right now. Ryan Scott and the Creek Hounds up next. We got Northbound after that. Family Tradition Band, of course. Tomorrow, y'all okay. Band, Joey V, me,
1: you, Rob Lee's music. If you don't know,
0: yes, and your boy. Uncle Cracker is coming home tomorrow. Make sure to get your tickets for tomorrow's show and for tonight. abcountryfest.com.

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1: What's going on, Luke?
2: How's life?
1: Life is good.
3: Life is good. We were wondering, the last time we saw you, we gave you a birthday cake. It was a little bit before your birthday. The time has now passed. How was the birthday? Do you feel older?
2: I learned that on your 50th birthday week extravaganza, if you drink like you're 20, you feel like you're 90.
1: So that's what happened.
2: But we, we had a great time. We celebrated. Thank you for the cake. Yeah. And, now we're on to other things. Like, it doesn't matter what age I am. We're in football mode around the Bryan house. Football and fall golfing.
3: What out of your 50 years, do you have like life wisdom advice for us so that we can go forth and prosper or something? Maybe like
2: golf, hunt, drink. There you go.
3: You're like, I put it in You're the like, album.
2: I tried to tell everybody that's what I'm doing and it's what you should do too.
1: That's right.
3: You're like, I've made it as simple.
2: Even if you got to go get credit card loans, just go get credit card loans and just apply it to fish, golf, hunt, drink, and you'll end up like me.
1: I don't know if the financial advice there to get loans to go.
3: Luke's
1: You're doing
3: great. Look, he's done it. Why wouldn't we take that advice?

0: cowgirl.
1: Hey, if you're just joining us, Luke Bryan's taking over the show. And you know, if you Google Luke Bryan injuries, there's a lot that pops up.
2: And you seem to be prone to those injuries.
3: I have fallen off stages from time to time, but yeah.
4: And I meant fishing injuries. I meant fishing ones where we kind of see your hand stuck in a...
3: I've had a couple of removals from the hospital of fishing hooks. So yeah, it happens. If you're going to be, as we say around the house, if you're going to be stupid, you got to be tough.
1: That's right.

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4: Keeping an eye out on the accident you're going to find along southbound Telegraph at Eureka Road in Taylor. Tipster D tells me it's slowing things down across that area. It's a broken down vehicle that's going to give you pause along westbound I-94 before Telegraph. It's in the middle of a work zone area. That left lane is completely blocked. Had an earlier crash there slowing things down as well. I'm Val Beery with Traffic.
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And he said, boys, whatever you're offering, it won't be enough.

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1: You know, it's probably going to be on our Odyssey Top 20 Countdown that we do every Saturday morning.
0: I would imagine it's probably in the top five.
1: That's the best guess. We don't even know until tomorrow when we start counting down the songs. If you don't wake up early on Saturdays, you would never know that we are on the radio in the morning. But that's why we want to tell you, so you should listen tomorrow morning.
0: Yeah, what time we got to be up again?
1: Oh, God.
0: It's going to be a late night tonight.
1: It's going to be late. If we sound awful tomorrow, just know we're doing our very best.
0: Okay, 8 a.m., we'll be back here with you, and we're not done yet either.
1: No.

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1: You can win tickets to go see Kenny Chesney and Eric Church and a whole bunch more. 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

0: Hudson Westbrook, Painted You Pretty on YCD.
1: You ever heard of the Tar Heels?
0: Yeah, what do you mean?
1: Those are the Anchor Bay Tar Heels.
0: Oh, I thought you were talking about the college team.
1: No, Anchor Bay Tar Heels. We're going to be right there in their backyard today.
0: Well, did we play them? I'm trying to think if we played Anchor Bay.
1: You're talking about football or something?
0: I was in school.
1: Maybe.
0: I remember playing Algonac. That's where I got it.
1: Yeah, Anchor Bay's not playing Elmont.
0: Algonac's pretty close.
1: Yeah, but it's big school, little school.
0: I know.
2: Don't
0: I know.
2: Have to leave this town to see the world, cause it's something that I gotta do. I don't wanna look back in 30

0: Did Riley Green shave his mustache again?
1: He did?
0: I don't know. I just saw a post that popped up.
1: Why would you say that?
0: I just saw it. Literally just popped up on my Instagram, and people are like, oh, my God, it's gone again. And I'm like, well, is this...
1: It's an AI photo of Riley Green's shaven face.
0: I'm not sure if it's new or old, and he's like, well, I did this once.
1: That's a moneymaker for him. He's not shaving that thing off. That's a terrible idea.
0: He did it once. Guess what? It grew back.
1: That's right.
0: Not a big deal.

0: Like, I love country music. Kane Brown, if you love country music like we do, you need to come to Anchor Bay Country Fest today.
1: The lineup is absolutely incredible, and I'm so excited. Family Tradition Band, one of my most favorite bands. And, you know, I have my friends Nicole and Cherie. They are, like, super fans, by the way.
0: Yeah?
1: Shout out to Nicole and Cherie.
0: What
1: and
0: they,
1: Tabby, by the way.
0: Maybe we can get them on stage tonight, maybe, like, waving a couple American flags around
1: that
0: or something.
1: That would be so cute. They would love that.
0: They'd be down for that?
1: Yeah.
0: Come tomorrow. Uncle Cracker's headlining. We're playing as well. Get your tickets at abcountryfest.com.

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0: Oh, what do you think of this Luke Combs tune, Rethink Some Things?
1: I like this song, but you know what song I really like is that new Morgan Wallen song. You heard it?
0: I have heard it.
1: That's so good.
0: I was trying to give some love to Luke Combs here.
1: Oh, I like him too. Yeah, everybody.

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1: What's up, Detroit? 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
2: 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I'll be good if you just put one in my hand. 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
5: 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It's at UWM Field in Utica, and we want you to be out here with us. Chris Jansen is going to take the stage in a little bit, and he's got all the hits he's going to be playing tonight.
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16: Watching the accident along westbound I-94 at M10 The Lodge. Left lane, left shoulder. Now center lanes are all blocked. Police are on the scene. We've got a new problem. South on I-275 and Michigan Avenue. This accident smack dab in the center lane. I'm Val Beery with traffic.
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1: Your like ex-girlfriend or your ex-boyfriend. 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They're saying that revisiting your ex could be good. And I don't know if I agree.
0: Well, we're going to see their right side of the story on this coming up in just a few.

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0: So what is the X Factor? Not talking about the TV show X Factor. This is the EX Factor. They say that your old flame could add some spark to your current relationship. What are we doing?
1: That doesn't seem healthy.
0: What are we doing here? Are we bringing back the old ex?
1: You're just thinking about him, I guess. They're like, oh, just like think about it like in a nostalgic way. And people who typically think about their exes like in a nostalgic way in their current relationship, it's typically happier. So they're like, think about your ex and then you'll be happier in this relationship.
0: That's if it was bad, yeah. But what if you were in a situation where you're like, man, I missed out on that one.
1: Yeah, they didn't talk about that. They were just like, hey, think about that old crappy boyfriend that you had, and then you'll be happy with this one.

0: against me.
1: Hey, we're getting ready for some more tunes in New Baltimore. Anchor Bay Country Fest going on. It's right downtown New Baltimore. Walter and Mary Burke Park, if you want to type that in your GPS and get
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1: And Saturdays, too.
2: And Saturday. 52 a year. 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And what have you done your whole year? We're getting around to the end of it. You better get your butt out and come have a good time with us.
1: Northbound is coming up next at 7:30 at Anchor Bay Country Fest. They are incredible. You might have heard them before on our homegrown segment we do on Sunday nights. Family Tradition hits at 9:30. And then tomorrow, big day, Y'all Band, Joey V, myself, and the Rock Bottom Revival Band. Oh, by the way, I forgot to mention this. We're having Kenny Olson, Kid Rock's original guitar player, join us on stage as well.
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11: I am watching the Better News. That accident along eastbound I-94 just after Connor finally cleared. We're left with the crash you're going to find along 7 Mile Road at Beck in Northville. Looks like the entire intersection is blocked by this accident that now has police attached to it. I'm Val Beard with traffic.
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0: I know we had a really hard time coming up with a name for our second son, and we try to, you know, have unique names. I don't want the trending names, the popular names. So I hope his name is not on this list of the most popular names for 2026.
1: I don't think it's going to be, because what's going on, the trend in baby names is that all the old names are new again. So like Jack, Henry, Charlotte, James, Charlie, those are all the names that you would name a dog. Those are the names that people are naming their babies.
0: All right. I don't see Colt on this list. So
1: No. That's what you would name. That's just like a horse. So that's not on there.
0: Okay. Sounds kind of rude what you're saying.
1: No, I don't mean it. I mean, I literally just names that you'd name a dog. Those are the trending baby names. Tell me you don't know a dog named Jack or Cooper.
0: Yeah.
1: Or Charlie?
0: I know a kid named Cooper as well, though.
1: Yeah. I know like five dogs named Cooper. That's a great dog and a kid name.

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1: And up next is one of our favorite stand-up comedians. We do have a podcast with him as well if you want to check the link in our bio on Instagram at Rob and Holly Show.
2: His name's Dusty Slane. Here he is.
3: There's another Travis Tritt song I like. This one's called It's a Great Day to Be Alive. It's a great song. It is a fun song. One of my favorites, really. But, you know, in that song, he doesn't say it's a great day to be alive until you get to the chorus. And if you just listen to the first verse of that song, you would not think that's what he's about to say. Right? The song starts off with him going, I got rice cooking in the microwave. I'm not saying there's anything wrong with that, but that's not really the start to a great day, is it? Like, if that's a great day, what were you up to yesterday? Just sitting around eating dry rice, just like, dang, this is not good. Like, if you're making a list of things that made your day great, I don't think microwavable rice makes the list. A little while later in the song, he says he's making a homemade soup, you know? And I got to question what kind of soup you're really making, you know what I mean? You telling me you're making a homemade soup, but you can't boil a pot of rice? I don't think so.

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4: 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It's at UWM Field in Utica, and we want you to be out here with us. Chris Jansen is going to take the stage in a little bit, and he's got all the hits he's going to be playing tonight.
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3: And get ready for construction tonight. Northbound 75 at Gibraltar, two right lanes are completely closed off. M59 at Van Dyke, two right lanes will close tomorrow morning, 9 a.m. It'll go on through 3 p.m. The entire project is going to take you through Sunday. I'm Val Beery with Chuffa.
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raised the bells and the late great Dolly Parton with Son of Jolene. Kenny Chesney is coming to Ford Field August 14th with Eric Church, Sheryl Crow, and Graylin James. You want to talk about a massive show? Text the code word SANDS, S-A-N-D-S, to 203.

Number three there, Luke Combs, Be By You, Riley Green. And dude, this is Morgan Wallen cutting his hair all over again. He shaved the mustache, ladies. People are losing their minds, by the way. He's on now at number two. It's Think It's You Drunk.

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You'll see me wearing cowboy boots with shorts for some reason. It's actually quite, and I have really skinny white legs too. It's not a pretty sight. Coop Radio Show

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